Baby, you know I can't believe that you're not here. But it's so lonely without you. Everybody should have someone to cuddle up close to them and hold them tight. I've got to find you. Wherever you are, I want you to come back. I need you, baby. I want you, baby. I just long to hold you in my arms. They come back. You don't have to stay. You don't have to say you love me. Just come back to me.

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2: 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Now it lasts for all these crazy days, these crazy nights. Whether you wrong or you right.